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3: Increasing clouds tonight, then a few showers by morning, risk of a thunderstorm as well with a low of 18. Tuesday, a few showers ending in the morning, then a mix of sun and cloud, risk of a thunderstorm with winds out of the southwest, high of 24, 28 with the humidity. Cloudy both Wednesday and Thursday, highs of 14.
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0: Increasing clouds tonight, then a few showers by morning. Risk of a thunderstorm as well with a low of 18. Tuesday, a few showers ending in the morning, then a mix of sun and cloud. Risk of a thunderstorm with winds out of the southwest. High of 24, 28 with the humidity. Cloudy both Wednesday and Thursday. Highs of 14.
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3: Increasing clouds tonight, then a few showers by morning, risk of a thunderstorm as well with a low of 18. Tuesday, a few showers ending in the morning, then a mix of sun and cloud, risk of a thunderstorm with winds out of the southwest, high of 24, 28 with the humidity, cloudy both Wednesday and Thursday, highs of 14.
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2: Increasing clouds tonight, then a few showers by morning, risk of a thunderstorm as well with a low of 18. Tuesday, a few showers ending in the morning, then a mix of sun and cloud, risk of a thunderstorm with winds out of the southwest, high of 24, 28 with the humidity, cloudy both Wednesday and Thursday, highs of 14.
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1: Well, the note said you've had time to think about it. Looks like to me you're feeling kind of crowded.

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1: Yeah, Breaker 19, this here's a rubber duck. You got a copy on me, Big Ben, come on. Yeah, 10-4, Big Ben, for sure. By golly, it's clean clear to Flagtown, come on. Yeah, it's a big 10-4 there, Big Ben. Yeah, we definitely got the front door, good buddy. Mercy sakes alive, looks like we've got us a convoy.
2: It was the dark of the moon on the 6th of June in a Kenworth pulling logs. Cab over Pete with a reefer on and a Jimmy hauling hogs. We is heading for Bear on I-10 about a mile out of Shaky Town. I says, Pigpen, this here's a rubber duck and I'm about to put the hammer

0: four, about 5 miles or so. 10, roger, them hulks is getting intense up here.
1: By the time we got into Tulsa Town, we had 85 trucks in all. But they's a roadblock up on the Cloverleaf, and them bears is wall to wall. Yeah, them Smokies as thick as bugs on a bumper. They even had a bear in the air. I says, calling all trucks, this here's the duck. We about to

0: Big Ben. Negatory, Big Ben. You're still too close. Yeah, them hawks are starting to close up my sinuses. Mercy's sake, you better back off another 10.
1: Well, we rolled up Interstate 44 like a rocket sled on rails. We tore up all of our swindle sheets and left them setting on the scales. By the time we hit that shy town, them bears was getting smart. They'd brought up some reinforcements from the Illinois National Guard. There's armored cars and tanks and jeeps and rigs of every size. Yeah, them chicken coops was full of bears and choppers filled the skies. Well, we shot the line, we went for broke with 1,000 screaming trucks and 11 long-haired friends of Jesus in a chartreuse microbus.
0: Here, rubber duck to Sodbuster. Come on there, yeah. 10-4, Sodbuster. Listen, you want to put that microbus in behind that suicide jockey? Yeah, he's hauling dynamite and he needs all the help he can get.
1: Well, we laid a strip for the Jersey Shore and prepared to cross the line. I could see the bridge was lined with bears, but it didn't have a doggone dime. I says, Pigpen, this here's a rubber duck. We just ain't going to pay no toll. So we crashed the gate doing 98. I says, let them truck.

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3: Increasing clouds tonight, then a few showers by morning. Risk of a thunderstorm as well with a low of 18. Tuesday, a few showers ending in the morning, then a mix of sun and cloud. Risk of a thunderstorm with winds out of the southwest. High of 24, 28 with the humidity. Cloudy both Wednesday and Thursday. Highs of 14.
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She said, "Oh, by the way, son,

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'cause I'm a country boy. I got a four-wheel drive. Climb in my bed, I'll take you for a ride. Up city streets, down winding roads,

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1: 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A fire at an apartment building in Bruce County has displaced numerous tenants. The blaze took place Friday at 9:15 here on Terrace in Kincardine. Two Kincardine Fire and Emergency Services stations responded to the scene and got the fire under control with the help from Huron Kinloss fire teams. The Davidson Center was opened as a temporary evacuation center for residents who were displaced, offering support, shelter, and information. Bruce County and the municipality of Kincardine report that all displaced residents have now found or have been supported in securing safe temporary accommodations. No injuries have been reported. Bruce County and the municipality of Kincardine thanked the broader community for their help during the event. The assistance provided by residents, businesses, community organizations, local service providers, victim services Bruce Gray, and the Canadian Red Cross has helped tenants access safe temporary accommodation and meet other immediate needs, said a statement. Restoration work has already begun, but there's still no news on the extent of repairs needed or the timeline of restorations. A new event for young aspiring entrepreneurs is being brought to North Perth later next month. The board of directors of the Ontario Agri-Food Discovery Center is introducing the Children's Business Market, which will give local kids between the ages of 7 and 15 a chance to apply to showcase their businesses at a one-of-a-kind market. Director Jill Lewis says giving local youth the opportunity to do something like this can help them gain new experiences and build confidence to one day become business owners.
2: Having another venue where kids can come and do that kind of thing, themselves, it's a fun idea, and we're really hoping that the community will come out and support these little, we are calling them agripreneurs. So yeah, it should be a lot of fun.
1: The event will be held Saturday, November 28th from 9 a.m. to noon at the Listowel Agricultural Hall. Space is limited and interested participants are encouraged to submit their applications early. More information will be provided to those who apply. Applications can be found on the Ontario Agri-Food Discovery Center social media pages or by emailing admin@oafdc.ca. From the Globe and Mail, Canada's National Police Force says it will continue to strengthen ties with the U.S. Federal Bureau of Investigation, even as experts warn against deepening the relationship at a time of growing divergence between the neighboring countries. This year, RCMP-FBI cooperation has been credited for dismantling gangs, such as Ryan Wedding's alleged drug trafficking organization, with Mountie Commissioner Mike Duhem appearing alongside Trump administration officials to announce the takedowns. Kent Roach, a law professor at the University of Toronto who chaired the RCMP's Management Advisory Board in 2023, argues, however, that the Mounties have grown too dependent on the FBI. For more on these and other stories, visit cknxnewstoday.ca.

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2: In sports, Josh Allen accounted for 331 total yards and two touchdowns. Tyler Bass made a 45-yard field goal with 1:55 left in overtime shortly after a blocked field goal for the LA Rams. And the Bills outlasted the Rams for a 37-34 victory in the Monday Nighter. Allen passed for 210 yards and rushed for 121 more for the Bills, who rallied to win a back-and-forth thriller befitting the teams with the NFL's last two MVPs at quarterback. Buffalo is off to a 4-1 start for the sixth time in eight seasons, but the first under rookie head coach Joe Brady. To baseball, Yoshinobu Yamamoto finally flopped in a playoff game, and now the LA Dodgers are heading back home with their bid for a third straight championship in serious jeopardy. Yamamoto lasted just 2 2/3 innings for his shortest postseason start as the Dodgers lost 7-4 to Milwaukee Monday to fall behind 2-0 in the NLCS. In the other game, Chase DeLauder had a big night as the Guardians beat the Rays in Game 1, 7-3.
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2: Weather for today, cloudy with a chance of showers, maybe even some thunderstorms, a high hitting 26. Tonight, a chance of lingering showers or drizzle, a low down to 13. Tomorrow, a chance of more showers or drizzle, a high hitting 14. On Thursday, cloudy skies with a high of 14. It's 18 degrees at CKNX. I'm Ryan Drury.
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0: Good morning, I'm Ryan Drury. Cloudy with a chance of showers, maybe thunderstorms later today with a high hitting 26. Here's some of our top stories this morning. A Perth South family is calling on the city of Stratford to return more than 170 acres of agricultural land annexed for a glass plant that was never built. And according to the CBC, the recent decision by Prime Minister Mark Carney to fast track a new oil export pipeline to the West Coast is adding urgency for Ottawa to finally decide on another key issue. Those stories and more coming up.
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5: We're wrapping up week number 7 of the Big 10K giveaway. We'll culminate in the big draw coming up a little bit later on in the show, just after 8 o'clock. We will make somebody else richer.
6: Well, I'll give them a call and let them know that they've won $1,000. So that's coming up just after 8.
5: Did you know there's an app now called Rivet and will allow other people to play Cupid?
6: Interesting. So you sign up to be a matcher, then you get to vote on matches for other people. So it's kind of like a game, although you know some people take the matchmaking very seriously.
5: The matchers get to see an AI-generated photo of the pair together, but it's not just looks.
6: The matchers are also given some data on a potential couple without revealing their names, including, you know, core personality traits, interests, physical preferences, that kind of thing, and then you submit your vote, yes or no.
5: Now, the chosen couples aren't forced into anything. They see their potential partner's name and the percentage of Rivet matchers who voted yes on the pairing.
6: But no matter how much the public wants the couple to hook up, ultimately, the daters themselves get to decide.
5: And one fascinating aspect of this, you can be a matcher, even if you're married, you're in a relationship, or simply not looking to date. But good luck trying to convince that. If you are in a relationship, if you're not really upfront about it first.
6: What is this app on your phone? I swear I'm helping others find love.
5: Rivets, it could be cool or it could break people further apart. Dog owners, do you blame your pet for a rough night of sleep? If you do, you might want to think about that again.
6: A new study tracking a number of owners and their dogs, specifically huskies and malamutes.
5: You can relate to this.
6: Yeah, they found that people and dogs disturb each other equally each night.
5: In 22 of the 36 pairs that were looked at, owners moved first almost half the time, and dogs moved first just 18%.
6: Sharing a bed with a dog showed no significant impact on total sleep time or efficiency, with owners averaging just over 6 hours a night.
5: Do you blame Coda?
6: No, because he does not sleep in the bed with me. Will maybe twice a year will get up on the bed with me, and he lasts about 15 minutes, and then he's like, it's too hot, I'm out.
5: Bonus.
6: And then he goes and sleeps on the couch in the other room. Now, he does like to come and wake me up in the morning by shaking his collar and making it jangle all around.
5: It's an extra alarm clock.
6: Mm-hmm.
5: Hey, how about this? NASA and Nokia are working together to bring a 4G network to the moon, and not because astronauts want to check their IG accounts.
6: It's to connect two small rovers that'll search for water while sending back high-resolution video images and scientific data to Earth. Now, NASA says future lunar explorers could eventually use a network to communicate with mission control and let them even stay in touch with their families.
5: The company that developed the project believes the network could also be useful in extreme environments like in Antarctica and the Sahara deserts, and maybe rural areas around here. Yeah. Would be nice, wouldn't it?
6: Can we just improve the cell phone service here on Earth first?
7: Can you hear me now?
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0: Hey, good morning. Hope you're having a great start to your Tuesday. And yes, it is Tuesday. It's the Mondayest Tuesday ever. You ever feel that it can't be Tuesday already?
1: I know. Well, sometimes I find the short weeks go by even slower than a regular week. So yeah.
0: We can't ever be happy. That's pretty much what it comes down to. We are happy because later on this morning, in about, 2.5 hours, the golf book goes on sale.
1: The 2027 Golf Guide. Yes, the goes live for purchasing at 9 a.m. Chance for you to play 16 rounds of golf next year for only $125 plus HST.
0: Can't beat that. And we've got a whole list of the participating golf courses for next year. And they're actually quite extensive. There's a lot of golf courses around here that are on board for that. So we've been teasing it the last few days. And at 9 a.m. it goes live. And it's super easy to buy one of these.
1: Yeah, you just head to our website, cknx.ca. You click on the golf guy right up in that sort of banner up at the top that kind of rolls over. And then there'll be a link there. But it does not go live until 9 a.m. But just keep an eye, keep refreshing. And you'll be able to go and purchase those golf guides. And you want to get them quick, they usually sell out.

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1: 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With an update for CKNX News Today .ca, I'm Ryan Drury. A Perth South farming family is calling on the city of Stratford to return more than 170 acres of agricultural land annexed for a glass plant that was never built. Our own Adam Bell has more.
2: The Van Ness family says the 172-acre property along Highway 7 was transferred into Stratford in 2020 to accommodate a proposed glass manufacturing facility. The project was eventually abandoned, but the farmland remains within Stratford's municipal boundaries. The family says it agreed to the annexation on the understanding that the land would be returned to Perth South if the development did not proceed. However, that condition was never formally put in writing.
1: The family now estimates it has paid approximately $40,000 in additional property taxes over the past 5 years because of the boundary change. From CBC News, the recent decision by Prime Minister Mark Carney to fast-track a new oil export pipeline to the West Coast is adding urgency for Ottawa to finally decide what to do with a long-standing environmental issue plaguing the oil sands in northern Alberta, what to do with tailings ponds. Oil output in the region is set to grow, and the Alberta government wants to double the amount of crude production. Yet, ever since the first oil sands mine was built about 60 years ago, the industry has been banned from releasing any water. As a result, large tailings ponds throughout the region are filled with decades worth of industrial mining wastewater. The fluid is toxic and harmful to wildlife. For those who live in the region, they fear the harmful health effects in addition to the impact to the environment. From the Canadian press, International Trade Minister Maninder Sidhu is in India this week as the two countries look to reach a free trade agreement by the end of the year. Sidhu is set to make stops in Delhi, Mumbai, and Bengaluru during his visit. He's being joined by almost 300 delegates representing businesses and exporters from across Canada. A Global Affairs Canada news release said the trade mission will include businesses from multiple sectors, including aerospace, clean technologies and energy transition, information and communication tech, life sciences, and agri-food. The Liberals have set out to double non-U.S. exports over the next decade and have boasted of signing 20 strategic trade and defense agreements around the world in the last year. They also have set a goal of doubling two-way trade with India to $70 billion annually by the year 2030. In 2025, two-way goods and services trade between Canada and India amounted to roughly $30.4 billion. For more on these and other stories, visit cknxnewstoday.ca.
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1: In sports, in the ALCS, Nate Lowe snapped an eighth inning tie with a two-run single after Chase DeLauder and Patrick Bailey homered off Drew Rasmussen, and the Cleveland Guardians rallied past the Tampa Bay Rays 7-3 in game one of the ALCS last night. After losing the first two games at home to the Chicago White Sox in their AL division series, Cleveland has won four straight in the postseason for the first time since winning their first six playoff games in 2016 on the way to a World Series berth, where they eventually lost to the Chicago Cubs. In the other game in the NLCS, the Milwaukee Brewers beat the LA Dodgers 7-4, sending that series back to LA with the Brewers up 2-0 in the series. More bad injury news for the Toronto Maple Leafs as they have had to place veteran defenseman Chris Tanev on injured reserve retroactive to October 10th due to an upper body injury. As a result, the veteran will miss at least the next three games. The team has also called up defenseman Marshall Rafai from the AHL's Marlies. Tanev played just 11 games last year.
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1: Weather for today, cloudy with a chance of showers, maybe even some thunderstorms, a high hitting 26. Tonight, a chance of lingering showers or drizzle, a low down to 13. Tomorrow, a chance of more showers or drizzle, a high hitting 14. On Thursday, cloudy skies with a high of 14. It's 18 degrees at CKNX. I'm Ryan Drury.
7: 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The Big Breakfast with Mike and Cheryl,

0: Cloudy with a chance of showers and thunderstorms today with a high hitting 26. Good morning. I'm Ryan Drury. Here's some of our top stories. The group behind the proposed Ontario Agri-Food Discovery Center in Listowel is bringing a youth market to Listowel. And according to the Globe and Mail, Canadian support for more formal ties with the EU appears to be growing, a new poll suggests. Those stories and more are coming up.
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5: It's a day of scoop. Miranda Lambert says artificial intelligence and songwriting is, quote, terrifying, though she admits she's still learning about the technology. In an interview with Rolling Stone, she revealed that she didn't even know what ChatGPT was.
6: It is terrifying. Like, I don't know what to think about it. I need to learn more about it, and I know that it can be an amazing tool. I don't know how to use it. In fact, I thought people were saying Chad forever. And I was like, who's Chad? And I was like, oh, they're talking about ChatGPT. I didn't even know. And I don't want to be one of these people that is like stubborn and set in my ways and like, I'll never use that. And I don't want to learn new technology. I don't want to be that person. I want to try to be open. But I also know that my process works, so I might just stick with it.
7: I liked it named after a guy named Chad. ChatGPT is a whole lot better.
5: What's going on?
7: Although Miranda wants to keep an open mind, she may stick with her tried and true songwriting process. New album Crisco released about a week and a half ago.
5: Ella Langley had to cancel a sold-out show on Friday in Oklahoma after receiving a serious security threat. Tulsa police swept the arena twice with bomb-sniffing dogs following a call warning of shots fired and bombs, but they didn't find any credible threats.
7: Officers left the final call to the team of Ella Langley, and she talked about it right next in concert.
8: And I decided to make the decision that I could live with the rest of my life. And so that's what I did. That's what I did. Because when it comes to keeping you safe and making sure that this show is a safe place for us to come and enjoy our music, then it will happen. But the second it feels like it's not, I'm not doing it. I'm not doing it because a concert's not worth a human life.
5: So the venue will provide refunds, and they have not rescheduled the date.
7: Lady Wilson just released a song called Kinda Love It about her marriage to Devlin Duck Hodges. It's about her admitting that she didn't ever want to settle down and how she's in love with her life right now.
5: She co-wrote it with John Mayer, and he also plays guitar on it.

0: 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We're coming.
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2: Good morning. Hope you had a great Thanksgiving long weekend. Back into our routine. It is Mike and Cheryl, and you had extra long to vote on the weekend at CKNX.ca for the question of the day, Thanksgiving related.
3: We were asking, what is the better Thanksgiving main dish? And 73% said turkey.
2: I was worried putting roast beef in the poll would skew it a lot, but...
3: But that's like more of a regular Sunday roast dinner, right?
2: I guess.
3: Turkey, you know, you only do that maybe a couple times a year.
2: All right, so thanks for the votes over the weekend. Today, this is quite the story. A marathon runner, an ultra marathon runner, who was previously 5'6", underwent leg lengthening surgery last year.
3: Now, his dad, who's also fairly short himself, covered the cost. It was $150,000.
2: Yikes.
3: But it did give him 3 more inches in height. He's now 5'9".
2: And says his height dysphoria is gone. I'm absolutely much more at peace with my mind and my body. Is it worth it?
3: I feel like that would be a pretty painful surgery.
2: Yeah.
3: Like, I don't know what's exactly involved, but I would assume something with lengthening your legs.
2: I'm 5'11", so I'm just under 6 feet, so I can't say, hey, I'm 6 foot tall.
3: But... Oh, at least you don't lie? I thought most guys do that.
2: Maybe I do sometimes. Maybe I do. No, I don't. 5'11", I'm happy with it. Are you happy with it?
3: Are you happy with your height? That's our question of the day. You can go and vote now. Let us know. CKNX.ca.
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8: 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The group behind the proposed Ontario Agri-Food Discovery Centre in Listowel is bringing a fun, youth-oriented business event to Listowel. The Children's Business Market will be held in late November, giving local kids aged 7 to 15 the chance to launch their own local business and sell goods to customers. Director Jill Lewis says this will give kids a chance to showcase their skills as agripreneurs and build confidence to maybe one day actually become business owners. She adds that the businesses created don't necessarily have to be ag-related, but agriculture plays a huge role in most businesses anyway,
9: whether they recognize that or not. So it's kind of a really neat connection there. But just for us to be able to show the community something that we're doing to give back, and you know, this is the kind of thing that we want to be able to host on a regular basis at the center for the kids in our community.
8: The Children's Market will be held at the Listowel Ag Hall on Saturday, November 28th from 9 to noon. Space is limited and interested participants are encouraged to submit their applications early. More information will be provided to those who apply. Applications can be found on the Ontario Agri-Food Discovery Center social media pages or by emailing admin@oafdc.ca. From the Globe and Mail, Canadian support for more formal ties with the European Union appears to be growing, a new poll suggests. Nearly 8 in 10 respondents were supportive or somewhat supportive of Canada becoming an associate member of the EU, so long as the agreement increased cooperation on trade and defense, but stopped short of full membership. The poll, which surveyed 1,057 Canadians, was conducted for the Globe and Mail by Nanos Research in late September, a new poll suggests. Nearly 8 in 10 respondents were supportive or somewhat supportive of Canada becoming an associate member of the EU, so long as the agreement increased cooperation on trade and defense, but stopped short of full membership. The poll, which surveyed 1,057 Canadians, was conducted for the Globe and Mail by Nanos Research in late September. It suggests a

0: should become the EU's first ever associate member. The issue of homelessness is top of mind for many voters with the upcoming municipal elections just around the corner. According to CBC News, a third of 654 people across Waterloo Region, Guelph, and Wellington County who filled out a CBC Kitchener-Waterloo survey said homelessness and encampments are among their top election issues. The survey asked participants to rank their top three election issues and what they would do if elected mayor. More support from the province has been something that municipalities and organizations working with people experiencing homelessness say is needed and have called for consistently. For more on these and other stories, visit cknxnewstoday.ca.
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0: In sports, Josh Allen accounted for 331 total yards and two touchdowns. Tyler Bass made a 45-yard field goal with 1:55 left in overtime shortly after a blocked field goal for the LA Rams. And the Bills outlasted the Rams for a 37-34 victory in the Monday nighter. Allen passed for 210 yards and rushed for 121 more for the Bills, who rallied to win a back-and-forth thriller befitting the teams with the NFL's last two MVPs at quarterback. Buffalo is off to a 4-1 start for the sixth time in eight seasons, but the first under rookie head coach Joe Brady. To baseball, Yoshinobu Yamamoto finally flopped in a playoff game, and now the LA Dodgers are heading back home with their bid for a third straight championship in serious jeopardy. Yamamoto lasted just 2 2/3 innings for his shortest postseason start as the Dodgers lost 7-4 to Milwaukee Monday to fall behind 2-0 in the NLCS. In the other game, Chase DeLauder had a big night as the Guardians beat the Rays in Game 1, 7-3.
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0: Weather for today, cloudy with a chance of showers, maybe even some thunderstorms, a high hitting 26. Tonight, a chance of lingering showers or drizzle, a low down to 13. Tomorrow, a chance of more showers or drizzle, a high hitting 14. On Thursday, cloudy skies with a high of 14. It's 18 degrees at CKNX. I'm Ryan Drury.
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0: Good morning, I'm Ryan Drury. Cloudy with a chance of showers, maybe thunderstorms today, a high of 26. Here's some of our top stories. A Perth South farming family is calling on the city of Stratford to return more than 170 acres of land. And according to the National Post, experts say that Canada's military is being, quote, left to rot in terms of defense spending. Those stories and more are coming up.
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5: Hi, it's Cordell with our feel-good stories of the day. Well, an 18-year-old named Jordan Hope is in the news. He was driving through Arizona the other day when he looked over and spotted an elderly man struggling with his walker. He was trying to cross the street, but his shoes were literally falling apart. So Jordan pulled over, took off his own shoes, gave them to the man and helped him across the street, and then helped him to a nearby pharmacy where he was headed. He then bought him lunch at the restaurant next door and made sure he got home safely. And along the way, he learned that this man was 80. He had lost his wife just 2 weeks earlier. So Jordan stayed with him for a little while to keep him company. But Jordan says the two of them have been talking on the phone almost daily ever since, proving that sometimes somebody needs more than a helping hand. They just need a friend.
6: Someone just being kind to someone can go a long way because you never know what they're going through.
5: A 22-year-old pilot in the Netherlands grew up watching her dad head off to work to fly airplanes for a living. She loved it so much she became a pilot herself. Recently, she got quite a surprise when she discovered she'd been assigned to one particular flight and realized that the captain on that flight was her dad. And here's the extra cool part. Her mom is also in the airline industry. She's a flight attendant, and she happened to be booked on the very same plane as well. None of them, of course, have planned it. Their schedules just happened to get lined up this way. For her parents, it was a full circle moment because they actually met while working on a flight years ago. And now their daughter is flying planes as well. When Peyton O'Bear was just a toddler, she was given a teddy bear during a difficult hospital experience. That little gift meant so much to her that years later, she wanted to do something similar for other sick kids. So, at the age of 8, she opened up a lemonade stand and raised $768 to buy toys for kids in the hospital. That was all the way back in 2018. She's now 16, and her little lemonade stand has grown into a real full-fledged charity, involving hundreds of young volunteers providing toys, food, clothes, and school supplies to families struggling to get by. In the 8 years since she started it, again, at the age of 8, it's now brought in more than $5 million in donations and supplies, including $170,000 worth of donations at this year's event alone. All because one little girl never forgot how much one teddy bear meant to her in her time of need. A California couple had planned a romantic beach proposal complete with a mariachi band, but just as the music started, an angry woman approached and began yelling racist insults, telling them to go back to Mexico. The proposal went ahead, but the video spread online, and what should have been a beautiful ceremony was overshadowed by that terrible encounter. That's when Lisa Clark, who owns a bridal shop, saw the video and decided to do something about it. She offered the bride-to-be, her name's Haley, a wedding dress completely free. Haley says she was overwhelmed but grateful.
7: It honestly just gives me faith that there's a lot of kind people out there who are willing to look past the situation and help me out.
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1: Good morning and welcome to it as we fire up a Tuesday. Hope you had a great long weekend for Thanksgiving. It is Mike and Cheryl, and it looks like one more hurrah for summertime today. Temperatures in the upper 20s, sunshine, and so actually we turned on our AC last night.
2: Oh, really?
1: We did. So, probably needed today. One last AC in the house. But upstairs in our house, it doesn't really get all that cool. Like, if it's a really hot summer day, it's hot upstairs. We still have the central air.
2: Yeah.
1: Doesn't work all that well. So, I'm upstairs last night. It's like, it's kind of muggy. Let's just get ahead of the game and flick that AC on. So, I think this will be the last day we use it for the year.
2: Famous last words, though.
1: Right. Who knows what the rest of October has in store. Coming up in a few minutes, we will talk about what daily run-of-the-mill annoyance really makes you furious. Like when you stand back and think, this is minor, it really drives you nuts.
2: How much time do we have? I got a long list, Mike.
1: I've got a long thing. Yeah, we don't have the time for that. We'll get your answers on this. What do you think? What small potatoes kind of things just drives you nuts? We'll talk about this in about 15 minutes.

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1: Good morning. 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A Perth South farming family is calling on the city of Stratford to return more than 170 acres of agricultural land annexed for a glass plant that was never built. Our own Adam Bell has the details.
2: The Van Ness family says the 172-acre property along Highway 7 was transferred into Stratford in 2020 to accommodate a proposed glass manufacturing facility. The project was eventually abandoned, but the farmland remains within Stratford's municipal boundaries. The family says it agreed to the annexation on the understanding that the land would be returned to Perth South if the development did not proceed. However, that condition was never formally put in writing.
1: The family now estimates it has paid approximately $40,000 in additional property taxes over the past 5 years because of the boundary change. From the National Post, experts say the radars watching over Canada's Arctic region were designed when the Soviet Union was a country. The Royal Canadian Navy's frigates and the Royal Canadian Air Force's fighter jets are nearing the end of their useful lives as Canada looks to reinvigorate its defense sector with billions of dollars in new spending. Years of neglect may have left Canadian forces short of the equipment they need to fight alongside their allies. Canada is expected to put 25% of its 2026 defense budget toward major equipment, according to NATO data compiled by Benchmark Canada, a McDonald Laurier Institute project that ranks the country against its allies. That would exceed NATO's 20% guideline for a second consecutive year, but leave Canada ranked 28th among the 31 allies measured. The armed forces of Canada have basically been left to rot, said retired Vice Admiral Mark Norman, a former commander of the Royal Canadian Navy and Vice Chief of the Defense Staff. He went on to say, quote, "I'm not overstating it. It's surprising and very disappointing." From the Canadian press, Canada has joined the U.S. and more than two dozen other countries in denouncing Iran's apparent involvement in a planned attack on an airbase in England. British Prime Minister Andy Burnham said yesterday that a suspected terror plot at a U.S.-run airbase last month was, quote, almost certainly directed by Iran's Revolutionary Guard. He said the event at RAF Fairford, which has been used by American bombers to strike Iran, demonstrates the Guard's continued willingness to project hostile activity beyond its borders. Canada and multiple countries said they condemn Iran's use of violent attacks, plots, and sabotage against allies and their partners. For more on these and other stories, visit cknxnewstoday.ca.
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1: In sports, in the ALCS, Nate Lowe snapped an eighth inning tie with a two-run single after Chase DeLauder and Patrick Bailey homered off Drew Rasmussen, and the Cleveland Guardians rallied past the Tampa Bay Rays 7-3 in game one of the ALCS last night after losing the first two games at home to the Chicago White Sox in their AL division series. Cleveland has won four straight in the postseason for the first time since winning their first six playoff games in 2016 on the way to a World Series berth where they eventually lost to the Chicago Cubs. In the other game in the NLCS, the Milwaukee Brewers beat the LA Dodgers 7-4, sending that series back to LA with the Brewers up 2-0 in the series. More bad injury news for the Toronto Maple Leafs as they have had to place veteran defenseman Chris Tanev on injured reserve retroactive to October 10th due to an upper body injury. As a result, the veteran will miss at least the next three games. The team has also called up defenseman Marshall Rafai from the AHL's Marlies. Tanev played just 11 games last year.
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1: Weather for today, cloudy with a chance of showers, maybe even some thunderstorms, a high hitting 26. Tonight, a chance of lingering showers or drizzle, a low down to 13. Tomorrow, a chance of more showers or drizzle, a high hitting 14. On Thursday, cloudy skies with a high of 14. It's 18 degrees at CKNX. I'm Ryan Drury.
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0: Good morning, I'm Ryan Drury. Cloudy skies with a potential for rain showers, maybe thunderstorms. A high of 26 today. Here's some of our top stories. All residents displaced by a recent fire in Kincardine have found temporary accommodations. And a new event for young aspiring entrepreneurs is being brought to North Perth next month. Those stories and more are coming up.
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4: Good morning as we kick off a brand new week and a shorter week after your Thanksgiving long weekend. We're talking about minor annoyances on the surface that maybe irrationally make you furious. A few minutes ago, we asked maybe if you have a few to text it on in. And still, text us, what little thing in the grand scheme of things makes you just all riled up?
5: Mm-hmm. For me, it's got to be slow walkers, especially if I'm in a hurry to get somewhere.
4: All right.
5: Oh, especially the ones that seem to be oblivious that maybe they are blocking the way. This is really an issue for me at the grocery store. Do you not have situational awareness that you are blocking the entire aisle and there are now five people standing behind you trying to get by?
4: This is also why you push me away in the hallways almost every day and you throw me right into the wall.
5: Just
4: now,
5: shove, knock you over.
4: Now I get it.
5: I don't do that, guys. I try not to.
4: Mine, I'd say my number one, and again, love my kids to death, but we have a dishwasher.
5: Mm-hmm.
4: You wouldn't know we have a dishwasher.
5: Did you just put them in the sink and walk away?
4: No, they don't even put them in the sink.
5: Really?
4: They're like, they either, if we're lucky, lucky, they will bring their bowls, dishes, whatever, to the kitchen. If we're not, they just are right in the living room or, you know, they stay at the kitchen table.
5: In the bedroom.
4: We're trying to not even have them eat anything in the bedroom. But yes, that's also a case. So that is my number one, where we do have a dishwasher and a sink. And they're also old enough that they can maybe clean a dish once in a while.
5: Oh, no. Like, I'd never do that. What are you talking about?
4: Maybe back up to my secondary one would be not turning off a light in the bathroom when they're done in the bathroom.
5: Oh, really?
4: All the time.
5: What about the fan? The bathroom fan? Are they connected or are they separate switches for you?
4: We don't have a bathroom fan.
5: Really? You went through that whole bathroom remodel and didn't have them put in the fan?
4: Didn't think of that. They didn't think of that. It's still okay. We kind of open the windows.
5: Oh, okay. You have a window there. You can just pop
4: there. Yes.
5: Okay.
4: But if we did, they would probably leave that running too.
5: Yeah. Oh, definitely. Because they're children. Well, thanks to everyone who texted in to share. A couple people mentioned when you go into the bathroom and there's an empty toilet paper roll just left on the roll.
4: Oh, yeah. And that's a thing at work, too, that I've seen a number of times.
5: Yeah. And I don't know. It might frustrate me more when they empty it and then they just set the other one on top. Like, don't even bother to change them. You took one step, but you couldn't take the second step to complete the task.
4: I got a new roll. You do it. How about the sound of other people eating? I can't do that either.
5: Oh, I'm not too bad. My sister's really bad for that. And when you have three small children, there's a lot of slurping going on usually.
4: Just even saying that word. No, can't do that. What daily small annoyance makes you just furious? Let's get it off our chest this morning.
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0: The Big Breakfast.
1: Good morning and happy Tuesday. That might very well feel like a Monday to you. Hope you had a great Thanksgiving long weekend. It is Mike and Cheryl. The weather will improve this afternoon. Sunshine and very warm temperatures, albeit for a short time. We'll snap back into mid-October temperatures as early as tomorrow. Minutes away, Cheryl, from a big phone call that we're going
2: to
1: make.
2: We are about to call the latest winner and our big 10K giveaway to let them know the good news that they are $1,000 richer.
1: Week 7 already is going to be wrapping up. So far, we have got Debbie, Michelle, Wendy, Tanya, Janice, and Kelly as our weekly grand prize winners of $1,000 in cash. And so far, we've seen a wide variety of answers as to what these folks will do with that $1,000.
2: Yeah, and so if you have entered, make sure you start dreaming in case we do give you a call. You might want to have an answer when we ask you what your plan is to do with that money. Maybe buy Christmas presents, pay off some bills. What was our one winner? She wanted to put it towards getting an e-bike.
1: Oh, that's right. Yes, that's correct. A couple of weeks ago. So we'll do our Week 7 draw. Big 10K giveaway coming up in a few, just after 8.
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1: 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CA. I'm Ryan Drury. Things are starting to move forward for residents after a fire at an apartment building in Bruce County displaced numerous tenants. The blaze took place last Friday at 9:15 here on Terrace in Kincardine. Two Kincardine Fire and Emergency Services stations responded to the scene and got the fire under control with help from Huron Kinloss fire teams. The Davidson Center was opened as a temporary evacuation center for residents who were displaced, offering support, shelter, and information. Bruce County and the municipality of Kincardine report that all displaced residents have now found or have been supported in securing safe temporary accommodations. No injuries were reported. Bruce County and the municipality of Kincardine thanked the broader community for their help during the event. Restoration work has already begun, but there's still no news on the extent of repairs needed or the timeline of restorations. A new event for young aspiring entrepreneurs is being brought to North Perth later next month. The board of directors of the Ontario Agri-Food Discovery Center is introducing the Children's Business Market, which will give local kids between the ages of 7 and 15 a chance to apply to showcase their businesses at a one-of-a-kind market. Director Jill Lewis says giving local youth the opportunity to do something like this can help them gain new experiences and build confidence to one day become business owners. She says once the Agri-Food Science Center is eventually built in Listowel, the idea is to have this event continue.
2: We'll get it established now and get interest in it, and then it'll be something that we can carry on once we have our center built in a few years. And my vision is to see this happening twice a year, so once in the fall and once in the spring.
1: The event will be held on Saturday, November 28th from 9 a.m. to noon at the Listowel Agricultural Hall. Space is limited and interested participants are encouraged to submit their applications early. More information will be provided to those who apply. Applications can be found on the Ontario Agri-Food Discovery Center social media pages or by emailing admin@oafdc.ca. From the Canadian Press, two former premiers who were on the opposite ends of the political spectrum in Alberta will unite today to keep the province from quitting Canada. Jason Kenney and Rachel Notley are set to speak at an event in the province's capital hosted by the Edmonton Chamber of Commerce. Kenney was premier under the United Conservative Party, defeating Notley's NDP government in 2019. The event comes days before Albertans vote next Monday on 10 questions in a referendum, with the most contested one being whether the province should stay in Canada or hold a second binding referendum on leaving. Don't forget to vote in our daily news poll, the CKNX News Today question of the day, powered by Walkerton Toyota. 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You can vote in the poll at cknxnewstoday.ca/poll. 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
3: In sports, Josh Allen accounted for 331 total yards and two touchdowns. Tyler Bass made a 45-yard field goal with 1:55 left in overtime shortly after a blocked field goal for the LA

0: Rams, and the Bills outlasted the Rams for a 37-34 victory in the Monday Nighter. Allen passed for 210 yards and rushed for 121 more for the Bills, who rallied to win a back-and-forth thriller befitting the teams with the NFL's last two MVPs at quarterback. Buffalo is off to a 4-1 start for the sixth time in eight seasons, but the first under rookie head coach Joe Brady. To baseball, Yoshinobu Yamamoto finally flopped in a playoff game, and now the LA Dodgers are heading back home with their bid for a third straight championship in serious jeopardy. Yamamoto lasted just 2 2/3 innings for his shortest postseason start, as the Dodgers lost 7-4 to Milwaukee Monday to fall behind 2-0 in the NLCS. In the other game, Chase DeLauder had a big night as the Guardians beat the Rays in Game 1, 7-3.
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0: Weather for today, cloudy with a chance of showers, maybe even some thunderstorms, a high hitting 26. Tonight, a chance of lingering showers or drizzle, a low down to 13. Tomorrow, a chance of more showers or drizzle, a high hitting 14. On Thursday, cloudy skies with a high of 14. It's 18 degrees at CKNX. I'm Ryan Drury.
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3: I'm Adam Bell, and this is the Farm News. Farmers are seeing some relief on fertilizer costs as urea prices continue to come down. Analysts say nitrogen has become more affordable, but phosphate remains expensive, and overall fertilizer costs are still high compared with recent years. That is leading some farmers to cut back on phosphate and potash applications and shift toward lower input crops. Global shipping disruptions and high freight costs are also continuing to put pressure on fertilizer markets. Canadian hatching egg production is expected to finish the year nearly 6% higher than in 2025. Canadian Hatching Egg Producers says demand remains strong as inflation eases, beef prices stay high, and chicken inventories decline. The production target has been approved by the Farm Products Council of Canada. The increase is closely tied to production plans set by Chicken Farmers of Canada. And Ontario fruit and vegetable growers are donating $25,000 to help fight hunger and reduce food waste. The Ontario Fruit and Vegetable Growers Association is making the contribution to Second Harvest for the sixth straight year. Second Harvest says the donation will help provide the equivalent of about 125,000 meals. The organization rescued more than 95 million pounds of surplus food last year for distribution through charities and community groups. That's all for the Farm News. For more Ag and Media news and information, visit mynewstoday.ca.
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0: The Big Breakfast.
1: All right, we've had a lot of fun so far, and the fun is far from over. The big 10K giveaway, Cheryl, we're wrapping up week number. I don't even know what week. It's been just mumbled all together
2: here. I don't know. All I know is we have another $1,000 in cold hard cash to give away to one lucky person who got qualified over the past week.
1: And they're telling me week seven. We're wrapping up week seven in the big 10K giveaway. Who wins $1,000? Let's get just right to it and give them a call. So very exciting.
3: Oh.
1: Hello, is Stephanie available, please?
3: This is.
1: Hello, Stephanie. How are you this morning?
3: I'm doing good.
1: Good. It's Mike and Cheryl calling from Big Country and the Big Breakfast.
3: Really?
1: Just curious if you'd like a little bit of extra cash or not.
3: Oh my gosh. Yeah.
2: Well, Stephanie, we've got some great news. You are the latest winner in the Big 10K giveaway.
3: Are you serious?
1: Hey, Steph.
3: Yeah?
1: Can we have a loan?
3: No, sorry, I actually need it.
1: It's my money. Leave us alone. Stephanie, you're a winner.
3: Are you serious? Oh my gosh, for sure. Thank you so much. So, I'm shaking.
1: Well, good. That's what we like to hear. As long as it's not a medical emergency and you're actually okay, Stephanie.
3: No, I'm good.
2: So have you been dreaming about what you would spend the $1,000 on?
3: It's going to be for my kids for Christmas.
1: So you have thought about this extensively then?
3: Yes, I have.
1: Okay, so what's on the kids' wish list? We're not going to say what you're going to buy them, but what are maybe a couple of the top ones?
3: The kids want a desk. They want a new PlayStation controller. They want AirPods. And a couple of other things. Jakey wants some Lego.
2: That sounds like a pretty reasonable Christmas list to me.
3: Yeah.
1: $1,000. May I ask how old the kids are? What era of childhood are they in?
3: They're 15, 14, and 9.
1: Okay, so they have lots of wants and expensive wants.
3: Yes, for sure.
2: Hopefully $1,000 will help with that Christmas wish list this year, Stephanie.
3: That will. Thank you so much.
1: Stephanie Margerison putting a bow on week 7 of the Big 10K giveaway.
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0: The Big Breakfast.
1: Hey, good morning. Happy Tuesday. Hope you had a great long weekend for Thanksgiving and are nice and full from it. It is Mike and Cheryl. Again, a great post-Thanksgiving for Stephanie. She is our Week 7 winner, calling her a few minutes ago in the Big 10K giveaway. So Steph should be getting this short week on a good foot.
2: Yeah, definitely. And that means we're now qualifying for week number 8. For the Big 10K giveaway. So keep listening for that cue to text. And don't forget, the listening windows get posted up on our website every single morning. So that just narrows it down for you so you know when you should be texting.
1: So Stephanie's our Week 7 winner, and she was pretty jacked about that. Coming up in a few minutes, we'll talk about what is one food that you would want a lifetime supply of. One food that you would never get sick of, and you want it all the time.
2: Ooh. Pizza?
1: I won't ask you right now.
2: Pizza?
1: We'll ask you. So I think Cheryl might be hinting at pizza. Maybe.
2: Well, there's just so many different toppings and styles you can go with. Thin crust, thick crust, Detroit style, New York style, Chicago, Windsor style.
1: We're going to go order a pizza now in the next few minutes. And we'll have this delivered to us in 30 minutes or less, hopefully. What is one food you'll never get sick of? We'll get to your opinion on that. We'll talk about it in about 15 minutes.

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1: 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CA. I'm Ryan Drury. The South Bruce OPP are asking for help from the public regarding a recent theft in South Bruce near Walkerton. According to police, on October 12th, officers were called to the intersection of Schmidt Road and Pletch Court in the municipality of South Bruce for a theft of telecommunications cable. Investigators say unknown suspects came to the area around 11:30 p.m. on Sunday night and cut down a length of telecommunications cable and stole it. Police are looking to identify any suspects or vehicles involved in the incident that may have been witnessed in the area. Anyone with any information regarding this investigation is asked to contact South Bruce OPP or Crime Stoppers. From the Globe and Mail, Canadian support for more formal ties with the European Union appears to be growing, a new poll suggests. Nearly 8 in 10 respondents were supportive or somewhat supportive of Canada becoming an associate member of the EU so long as the agreement increased cooperation on trade and defense but stopped short of full membership. The poll, which surveyed 1,057 Canadians, was conducted for the Globe and Mail by Nanos Research in late September. It suggests a slight uptick from earlier figures released in April, which showed 3 in 5 Canadians supported the country gaining full membership in the EU. The idea for associate membership was raised by European Commission President Ursula von der Leyen, who said in mid-September that Canada should become the EU's first ever associate member. From CBC News, Hurricane Simon pounded western Mexico with more wind and rain yesterday after tropical weather systems caused 5 deaths and damage in Pacific coastal towns and resorts. The eye of the Category 2 hurricane remained offshore as its outer bands of winds and rain slammed communities between the Sierra Madre and the Pacific Ocean near Puerto Vallarta. Flood advisories were mostly lifted in the southwestern U.S. after the remnants of Tropical Storm Rachel caused weekend flooding in Las Vegas. In Mexico's Baja California state, rescuers yesterday combed parts of the coastal city of Ensenada where floodwaters swept away vehicles and damaged homes. At least 4 people died in the state due to the impact of post-tropical cyclone Rachel. From the Canadian press, Canada has joined the U.S. and more than 2 dozen other countries in denouncing Iran's apparent involvement in a planned attack on an airbase in England. British Prime Minister Andy Burnham said yesterday a suspected terror plot at a U.S.-run airbase last month was, quote, almost certainly directed by Iran's Revolutionary Guard. He said the event at RAF Fairford, which has been used by American bombers to strike Iran, demonstrates the Guard's continued willingness to project hostile activity beyond its borders. For more on these and other stories, visit cknxnewstoday.ca.
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1: In sports, in the ALCS, Nate Lowe snapped an 8th inning tie with a 2-run single after Chase DeLauder and Patrick Bailey homered off Drew Rasmussen, and the Cleveland Guardians rallied past the Tampa Bay Rays 7-3 in Game 1 of the ALCS last night. After losing the first 2 games at home to the Chicago White Sox in their AL Division Series, Cleveland has won 4 straight in the postseason for the first time since winning their first 6 playoff games in 2016 on the way to a World Series berth where they eventually lost to the Chicago Cubs. In the other game in the NLCS, the Milwaukee Brewers beat the LA Dodgers 7-4, sending that series back to LA with the Brewers up 2-0 in the series. More bad injury news for the Toronto Maple Leafs as they have had to place veteran defenseman Chris Tanev on injured reserve retroactive to October 10th due to an upper body injury. As a result, the veteran will miss at least the next 3 games. The team has also called up defenseman Marshall Rafai from the AHL's Marlies. Tanev played just 11 games last year. Weather for today, cloudy with a chance of showers, maybe even some thunderstorms, a high hitting 26. Tonight, a chance of lingering showers or drizzle, a low down to 13. Tomorrow, a chance of more showers or drizzle, a high hitting 14. On Thursday, cloudy skies with a high of 14. It's 18 degrees at CKNX. I'm Ryan Drury.
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0: morning. I'm Ryan Drury. Cloudy skies with a potential for thunderstorms today. A high hitting 26. Here's some of our top headlines. A Perth South farming family is calling on the city of Stratford to return more than 170 acres of agricultural land. And Canada's National Police Force says it will continue to strengthen ties with the FBI despite calls not to do so.
1: Weekends
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4: The Big Breakfast.
5: Good morning. Welcome back at it on this Tuesday morning. It is Mike and Cheryl, Big Breakfast. Hope you had a great Thanksgiving long weekend. You probably have a ton of leftovers of turkey and stuff. Would you be able to have a lifetime supply of said turkey or any of the leftover stuffing and never get sick of it? Is there a food that you could maybe never get sick of?
6: I don't know if that's a real thing, but you were telling me that Kawhi Leonard is, you know, re-signed with the Raptors, and he now is eligible for a lifetime supply of KD, thanks to Kraft.
5: It's a 7-year outstanding offer from Kraft Dinner, the Kawhine and Dine campaign. This goes back to 2019, before he left the Raptors.
6: Oh, when he was first here.
5: Right. When he went to the Clippers, before that happened, KD was like, stay with the Raptors. We'll give you a lifetime supply of Kraft Dinner to stay, please.
6: So is he a big KD guy? Is that why they were doing this offer?
5: He's never said that. He's never said that he was a big Kraft Dinner fan. I think it was just Kraft saying, hey, we want Kawhi to stay here. We'll offer you Kraft Dinner for life, and also a big marketing campaign.
6: Yeah.
5: Obviously, it didn't work. He went to Los Angeles for all that time. But now he's back in Toronto, and Kraft Dinner's like, it still stands.
6: Oh, I wonder if he's going to take him up on it.
5: Kraft Dinner's got its place. It's fine.
6: Yeah.
5: I cannot do that for life.
6: I don't want it all the time. But a lifetime supply would be cool. What would be considered a lifetime supply? Are they going to show up with like a palette full of it for me?
5: There's probably some kind of fine print saying, okay, lifetime supply means this.
6: Yeah. But what if you had to pick something, like someone's like, you get a lifetime supply of X. What would it be?
5: I've been racking my brain around this. It has to involve bacon.
6: Just a lifetime supply of bacon?
5: Maybe just bacon. Maybe I'd be okay with that. As I get older, and when you're a kid, you're like, I could eat such and such and nothing else for life. When you get older, you realize, no, you can't.
6: No.
5: That doesn't sound
6: appealing. You want to mix it up.
5: Right.
6: Love that.
5: I'm going to say bacon, though.
6: If it's a Canadian food, like, do we have to stick to just purely Canadian, like a KD?
5: You don't have to.
6: I mean, I wouldn't turn down a lifetime supply of those Hawkins cheesies.
5: Oh, those are good. Mm-hmm. Okay. You wouldn't get sick of that.
6: Well, I mean, I'm not saying I'm going to eat it every meal all day long. Like, but you give me a supply of those, I'd be pretty happy.
5: Your pantry's big enough.
6: You know what else I would enjoy is those Uncrustables.
5: I've never had one.
6: I got to bring some in for you. We're going to have to do a taste test, Michael.
5: You would do that for me? 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
6: You know what? I bought some the other day because they were on sale. And, you know, they're good in a pinch with my nephews. If I have to, like, pick them up and run them to hockey, I'll be like, oh, and they're like, I'm hungry. It's like, well, we don't have time to stop. Here's an Uncrustable. And you just chuck them at them. You know, you pull them out of the freezer.
5: Okay.
6: Give them 30 minutes to an hour and they're good to go.
5: If there was one food out there you'd never get sick of and want a lifetime supply, what would it be?
4: Have your say. 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
1: Good morning as we get set to tackle a Tuesday and we do it together. Thanks for having us on. It is Mike and Cheryl and we are just a handful of minutes away from releasing the golf books.
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1: 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A Perth South farming family is calling on the city of Stratford to return more than 170 acres of agricultural land annexed for a glass plant that was never built. Our own Adam Bell has more.
2: The Van Ness family says the 172-acre property along Highway 7 was transferred into Stratford in 2020 to accommodate a proposed glass manufacturing facility. The project was eventually abandoned, but the farmland remains within Stratford's municipal boundaries. The family says it agreed to the annexation on the understanding that the land would be returned to Perth South if the development did not proceed. However, that condition was never formally put in writing.
1: The family now estimates it has paid approximately $40,000 in additional property taxes over the past 5 years because of the boundary change. From the Globe and Mail, Canada's National Police Force says it will continue to strengthen ties with the U.S. Federal Bureau of Investigation, even as experts warn against deepening the relationship at a time of growing divergence between the neighboring countries. This year, RCMP-FBI cooperation has been credited for dismantling gangs such as Ryan Wedding's alleged drug trafficking organization, with Mountie Commissioner Mike Duhem appearing alongside Trump administration officials to announce these takedowns. Kent Roach, a law professor at the University of Toronto who chaired the RCMP's Management Advisory Board in 2023, argues that the Mounties have grown too dependent on the FBI. Professor Roach writes in a new book that the Mounties have relied on the Bureau's tips to learn about impending terrorist attacks and other national security threats to Canada, and they're also embracing FBI-led partnerships to put some of Canada. Chaired the RCMP's Management Advisory Board in 2023, argues that the Mounties have grown too dependent on the FBI. Professor Roach writes in a new book that the Mounties have relied on the Bureau's tips to learn about impending terrorist attacks and other national security threats to Canada, and they're also embracing FBI-led partnerships to put some of Canada's most wanted criminals before

0: From CBC News, as Volodymyr Zelensky addressed global leaders and military officials at the Warsaw Security Forum yesterday, Ukraine's president found himself in a familiar position, trying to shore up international support for his country while managing an increasingly fractious relationship with Washington. Zelensky is caught between an escalating war at home and a Trump administration that appears to be increasing pressure on Kyiv to halt its attacks on Russian refineries while simultaneously pursuing fuel deals with Moscow. Several media outlets, including the Financial Times and CNN, have reported that U.S. officials have threatened to cut off intelligence sharing and weapon sales to Ukraine if Kyiv doesn't halt its deep strikes on Russian energy infrastructure. For more on these and other stories, visit cknxnewstoday.ca.
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0: Weather for today, cloudy with a chance of showers, maybe even some thunderstorms, a high hitting 26. Tonight, a chance of lingering showers or drizzle, a low down to 13. Tomorrow, a chance of more showers or drizzle, a high hitting 14. On Thursday, cloudy skies with a high of 14. It's 18 degrees at CKNX. I'm Ryan Drury.
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0: Miranda Lambert says artificial intelligence and songwriting is, quote, terrifying, though she admits she's still learning about the technology. In an interview with Rolling Stone, she revealed that she didn't even know what ChatGPT was.
1: It is terrifying. Like, I don't know what to think about it. I need to learn more about it, and I know that it can be an amazing tool. I don't know how to use it. In fact, I thought people were saying Chad forever, and I was like, who's Chad? And I was like, oh, they're talking about ChatGPT. I didn't even know. And I don't want to be one of these people that is like stubborn and set in my ways and like, I'll never use that and I don't want to learn new technology. I don't want to be that person. I want to try to be open, but I also know that my process works, so I might just stick with it.
2: I liked it named after a guy named Chad. Chad GPT's a whole lot better.
0: What's going on?
2: Although Miranda wants to keep an open mind, she may stick with her tried and true songwriting process. New album Crisco released about a week and a half ago.
0: Ella Langley had to cancel a sold-out show on Friday in Oklahoma after receiving a serious security threat. Tulsa police swept the arena twice with bomb-sniffing dogs following a call warning of shots fired and bombs, but they didn't find any credible threats.
2: Officers left the final call to the team of Ella Langley, and she talked about it right next in concert.
3: And I decided to make the decision that I could live with the rest of my life. And so that's what I did. That's what I did. Because when it comes to keeping you safe and making sure that this show is a safe place for us to come and enjoy our music, then it will happen. But the second it feels like it's not, I'm not doing it. I'm not doing it because a concert's not worth a human life.
0: So the venue will provide refunds and they have not rescheduled the date.
2: Lainey Wilson just released a song called Kinda Love It about her marriage to Devlin Duck Hodges. It's about her admitting that she didn't ever want to settle down and how she's in love with her life right now.
0: She co-wrote it with John Mayer, and he also plays guitar on it.

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3: Weather for today, cloudy with a chance of showers, maybe even some thunderstorms, a high hitting 26. Tonight, a chance of lingering showers or drizzle, a low down to 13. Tomorrow, a chance of more showers or drizzle, a high hitting 14. On Thursday, cloudy skies with a high of 14. It's 18 degrees at CKNX. I'm Ryan Drury.

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0: Hi, it's Cordell with our Feel Good Stories of the Day. A cool experience for a pilot in the Netherlands the other day when she was assigned to a flight where the captain happened to be her dad and her mom was the flight attendant. Her mom and dad actually met on a flight more than two decades earlier, so it was a full circle moment for all three of them. When Peyton O'Bear was a toddler, she was going through some serious health issues, but somebody gave her a teddy bear to help her through, and it meant the world to her. In fact, years later, when she was 8 years of age, she decided to have a lemonade stand to raise money to buy toys for other sick kids. Well, Peyton is now 16, and that little lemonade stand has blossomed into a full-fledged charity with hundreds of volunteers. In those 8 years, her charity has raised more than $5 million in donations of money, toys, clothes, food supplies, and more, and all because of one little teddy bear all those years ago. A couple of weeks ago, a man proposed to his girlfriend in a public park that he rented using a mariachi band. But a woman walking by started hurling racist comments, including "go back to Mexico," with the couple ruining their special moment. The video went viral and was seen by a woman who owns a wedding dress shop. And she's now offered the bride, Haley, a free dress.
1: I came across it in social media, and I think it really hit hard to me. That is unacceptable behavior. I wanted to show her that there's kindness in this world, and that the world is not full of hate, and that true love will always win.
2: It honestly just gives me faith that there's kind people out there.
0: And an 18-year-old named Jordan Hope felt God speak to him when he saw an elderly man struggling to cross the street with shoes that were falling apart. So he pulled over, got out, gave the man his shoes, helped him across the street, guided him to his pharmacy, and then took him out to lunch before driving him home. Along the way, he found out the 80-year-old had lost his wife 2 weeks earlier. Jordan says he now tries to stay in touch with the man every day.
3: I just felt God speak to me inside to like help someone out. I didn't know what he was going through. I didn't know he lost his wife. I didn't know that he has this pain he's feeling in his legs. I didn't know that he needed new shoes. And I just felt like God, he nudged me and like pushed me out of my comfort zone to go help someone. Just being kind to someone can go a long way because you never know what they're going through.
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0: He is Julian Austin. We are CKNX Real Country Music and Diamond, heading to 10 o'clock on your Tuesday morning. It is Mike and Cheryl in the last couple of minutes of the Big Breakfast for this Tuesday. Looking for a warm day around here, but then it comes right back to mid-October normal values starting, it looks like, tomorrow and certainly towards the weekend. Bit of a chill in the air. Details coming up shortly at 10 o'clock. 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
0: So all for 3 inches of height.
1: Yes, and it cost $150,000.
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0: Right now, the polls are saying, yes, very happy with my height. 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
1: 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A new event for young aspiring entrepreneurs is being brought to North Perth later next month. The Board of Directors of the Ontario Agri-Food Discovery Centre is introducing the Children's Business Market, which will give local kids between the ages of 7 and 15 a chance to apply to showcase their businesses at a one-of-a-kind market. Director Jill Lewis says giving local youth the opportunity to do something like this can help them gain new experiences and build confidence to one day become business owners.
2: Having another venue where kids can come and do that kind of thing, themselves, it's a fun idea, and we're really hoping that the community will come out and support these little, we're calling them agripreneurs. So yeah, it should be a lot of fun.
1: The event will be held on Saturday, November 28th from 9 to noon at the Listowel Ag Hall. Space is limited and interested participants are encouraged to submit their applications early. Applications can be found on the Ontario Agri-Food Discovery Centre social media pages or by emailing admin@oafdc.ca. From CBC News, Six Flags temporarily closed 9 roller coasters across 6 amusement parks yesterday after one person died and several others were injured in an incident involving a coaster in Georgia. Officials did not confirm how the person died, nor how the others were injured, or their medical conditions after the incident at Six Flags over Georgia, about 24 kilometers northwest of Atlanta. Cobb County Police Department Major Crimes Unit detectives are investigating. Weather for today, cloudy with a chance of showers, maybe even some thunderstorms, a high hitting 26. Tonight, a chance of lingering showers or drizzle, a low down to 13. Tomorrow, a chance of more showers or drizzle, a high hitting 14. On Thursday, cloudy skies with a high of 14. It's 20 degrees at CKNX. I'm Ryan Drury.
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4: Weather for today, cloudy with a chance of showers, maybe even some thunderstorms, a high hitting 26. Tonight, a chance of lingering showers or drizzle, a low down to 13. Tomorrow, a chance of more showers or drizzle, a high hitting 14. On Thursday, cloudy skies with a high of 14.
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1: 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The South Bruce OPP are asking for help from the public regarding a recent theft in South Bruce near Walkerton. According to police, yesterday, officers were called to the intersection of Schmidt Road and Pletch Court in the municipality of South Bruce for a theft of telecommunications cable. Investigators say unknown suspects came to the area around 11:30 p.m. on Sunday night and cut down a length of telecommunications cable and stole it. Police are looking to identify any suspects or vehicles involved in the incident, and anybody who may have witnessed anything suspicious in the area is encouraged to contact South Bruce OPP or Crime Stoppers. From the Canadian press, dozens of Canadian academics are among an international group of scientists calling for better containment measures for AI models. Multiple organizations have disclosed high-profile security failures. Their AI models bypassed insufficiently sandboxed environments to compromise the systems of external organizations, the scientists say in an open letter. That letter, which was released earlier today, says that unless immediate changes are made to how AI is developed and deployed, such incidents will continue to occur and future incidents will be far more damaging to our exposed critical infrastructure. The scientists say there's a need for more research on AI safety as well as emphasis on containment technologies and procedures. The scientists also want to see an international body that standardizes best practices. Weather for today, cloudy with a chance of showers, maybe even some thunderstorms, a high hitting 26. Tonight, a chance of lingering showers or drizzle, a low down to 13. Tomorrow, a chance of more showers or drizzle, a high hitting 14. On Thursday, cloudy skies with a high of 14. It's 22 degrees at CKNX. I'm Ryan Drury.
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3: Weather for today, cloudy with a chance of showers, maybe even some thunderstorms, a high hitting 26. Tonight, a chance of lingering showers or drizzle, a low down to 13. Tomorrow, a chance of more showers or drizzle, a high hitting 14. On Thursday, cloudy skies with a high of 14.
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I had my guitar on my back. When a stranger stopped beside me in an antique Cadillac.

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Then he cried just south of Nashville, and he turned that car around. He said, "This is where you get off, boy, 'cause I'm going back to Alabama." As I stepped out of that Cadillac, I said, "Mister, many thanks." He said, "You don't have to call me Mister, Mister. The

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1: 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Here on Perth, Public Health is warning residents that respiratory illness season is officially underway. Health officials report there have already been 5 respiratory illness outbreaks in local long-term care homes since late August. Medical Officer of Health Dr. Miriam Clausen says staying up to date on eligible vaccines is the best way to avoid and minimize severe illness. Free flu and COVID-19 vaccines are currently available for high-risk groups, including seniors aged 65 and up. The general public, anyone 6 months and older, will be able to get their free flu and COVID-19 shots at local pharmacies and doctors' offices starting October 26th. The town of Minto is prepping to host 2 Halloween events in Clifford and Harrison this month. Starts October 17th with the Clifford Halloween Harvest. This year, the town of Minto is adding a scarecrow making contest to the slate that also includes pumpkin carving and haunted house decorating contests. Prizes will also be offered for the best costume at the event. Activities include a glow party, free balloons from Chuckles, Crafts and Games at Clifford Rotary Celebration Square, and dropping cookie decoration at Clifford Arena. All events will take place from 5 to 8 p.m. Following that, the Halloween Haunt will return to Harrison, which is held on the Friday before Halloween every year. This year, the event falls on October 30th and will focus on a costume parade, and trick-or-treating will take place along the downtown sidewalks. Volunteers will be helping guide participants through the event, which runs from 6 to 8 p.m. According to a report from the Globe and Mail, Canadian support for more formal ties with the European Union appears to be growing. Our Ryan Drury explains findings from a new poll.
2: Nearly 8 in 10 respondents were supportive or somewhat supportive of Canada becoming an associate member of the EU so long as the agreement increased cooperation on trade and defense but stopped short of full membership. The poll, which surveyed 1,057 Canadians, was conducted for the Globe and Mail by Nanos Research in late September. It suggests a slight uptick from earlier figures released in April, which showed 3 in 5 Canadians supported the country gaining full membership in the EU.
1: The idea of an associate membership for Canada was raised by the president of the European Commission back in mid-September. And the CKNX News Today question of the day, powered by Walkerton Toyota, asks, do you support Canada becoming a potential associate member? So far, nearly 70% say yes. To answer and for more news, go to CKNXNewsToday.ca.
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0: Against the New York Knicks, Raps open the regular season on the 21st. American League Championship Series at Cleveland Guardians up 1-0 and on the road at the Trop in Tampa against the Rays at 8. And across the pond, according to tax documents, FIFA President Gianni Infantino received $1.7 million in previously undisclosed compensation from the organization running the World Cup. FIFA denies violating its statutes and says it has complied with all financial reporting requirements. For CKNX Sports, I'm Adam Bell.
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3: Partly sunny this afternoon with the chance of late day showers or thunderstorms and gusty west winds. For tonight, partly cloudy with the chance of showers or drizzle. Fog patches developing, west winds continue, gusting to 50 and a low of 13. For tomorrow, mainly cloudy, chance of showers or drizzle in the morning. The fog patches will clear out in the morning, high near 14. Cloudy Wednesday night with the low down to 3 degrees. On Thursday, cloudy with a high of 14. Currently, it's 20 degrees.
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0: I'm Adam Bell, and this is the Farm News. Farmers are seeing some relief on fertilizer costs as urea prices continue to come down. Analysts say nitrogen has become more affordable, but phosphate remains expensive, and overall fertilizer costs are still high compared with recent years. That is leading some farmers to cut back on phosphate and potash applications and shift toward lower input crops. Global shipping disruptions and high freight costs are also continuing to put pressure on fertilizer markets. Canadian hatching egg production is expected to finish the year nearly 6% higher than in 2025. Canadian Hatching Egg Producers says demand remains strong as inflation eases, beef prices stay high, and chicken inventories decline. The production target has been approved by the Farm Products Council of Canada. The increase is closely tied to production plans set by Chicken Farmers of Canada. And Ontario fruit and vegetable growers are donating $25,000 to help fight hunger and reduce food waste. The Ontario Fruit and Vegetable Growers Association is making the contribution to Second Harvest for the sixth straight year. Second Harvest says the donation will help provide the equivalent of about 125,000 meals. The organization rescued more than 95 million pounds of surplus food last year for distribution through charities and community groups. That's all for the Farm News. For more Agabidia news and information, visit mynewstoday.ca.
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0: Red Hot. I'm Adam Bell with your farm market update on the Chicago Board of Trade. Corn futures, December up 3 at 486, March up 2 at 499. Soybean futures, November up 8 at 1296, January up 7 at 1312. Wheat futures, December up 4 at 676, March up 4 at 690. Live cattle futures, December down 5 at 226.55, February down 77 at 228.80. Feeder cattle future.

0: Temperatures, November down 85 at 340.25, January down 45 at 335.30. From Hensel, 2026 crop corn up 3 at 486, 2027 crop corn up 2 at 515, 2026 crop soybeans up 8 at 1295, 2027 crop soybeans up 5 at 1267, 2026 soft red winter wheat up 4 at 676, 2027 soft red winter wheat up 3 at 698. From Brussels Livestock, top quality stocker steers, 400 to 500 pounds, 700 to 755, 500 to 600 pounds, 535 to 710, 600 to 700, 486 to 610, 7 to 8, 500 to 542, 8 to 9, 463 to 512, 900 to 1,000 pounds, 416 to 470, and 1,000 pounds and over, 394 to 436. Top quality stocker heifers, 400 to 500 pounds, 600 to 710, 5 to 6, 467 to 658, 6 to 7, 440 to 590, 7 to 8, 425 to 500, 8 to 9, 380 to 469, and 900 pounds and over, 358 to 445. Ontario Pork reports the U.S. CME price as $76.03 U.S. That's down $2.79 from the previous day. 100% Fomenta price, $203.24. That's down $7.05. Quebec's average price on October 9th, $180.50. Opening lean hog futures price in Chicago for October, $71.02. That's down $4.72 from the previous day's close. That is the Blackburn Agamedia Farm Market Report.
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2: Here are the funeral announcements for Tuesday, October 13th. Jean Young of Listowel, and formerly of Wingham, passed away surrounded by her family at Listowel Memorial Hospital on Wednesday, October 7th, at the age of 83. Wife of Jim and loving mother of Marty and Joanne, Jamie and Cheryl, the late Karen, and Leanne and Paul. Grandma of 7, great-grandma of 8, sister of Marlene and Bob Struthers, Wayne and the late Carmen Martin, Linda and Don Wall, John Martin and Rosemary Foran, Dan and Jen Martin, sister-in-law of William Ken, Don and Jane, and Russell Young. A celebration of Jean's life will be held at Knox Presbyterian Church Main Hall, Listowel, on Saturday, October 24th from 1:30 to 4 p.m., with words of remembrance at 2 p.m. Jean Young, arrangements entrusted to McBurney Funeral Home, Wingham. Frank Federico passed away at the age of 73 on October 5th. Beloved husband of Marcia, loving father of Joshua and Tasia, and Corey and Lauren. Dear papa of Myla, Alton, and baby Federico. Reunited with parents Corrado and Lucia Federico. Cherished brother of Elsa, Dr. Ted Pfeiffer. Special papa of Theo and Lauren, and Jack and Rachel. Papa of Polly, son-in-law of Lauren and the late Susan Alton, brother-in-law of Kim and Rob Enders. Fur Papa to Shortstop, missed dearly by many cousins, friends, and teammates. Cremation has taken place. A celebration of life will be held at a later date. Frank Federico. Murray Latronico of Gorey passed away at Cambridge Memorial Hospital on Thursday, October 8th, at the age of 82. Beloved husband of Donna, father of Mike and Christine, and Michelle and Andrew, grandfather of Courtney and Danny, Matt and Brandy, Spencer, Paige and Perry, and Shelby and Jamie, great-grandfather of 11, brother of May and brother-in-law of Jim, Barb and Ross, Doug and Cheryl, Lorna and Gary, Roger and Susan, Wanda, Larry, and Eric. Predeceased by grandchildren Zachary and Melissa. A graveside service will be held at the Gorey Cemetery on Thursday, October 15th at 11 a.m. Murray Latronico. Arrangements entrusted to McBurney Funeral Home, Wingham. The funeral announcements can be heard each day at 12:30 p.m. and can be viewed online at cknx.ca.
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1: 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Local residents are being encouraged to check their eligibility for free RSV immunizations as respiratory viruses begin to spread across Huron and Perth counties. Huron Perth Public Health notes that publicly funded RSV protection is now available for infants, high-risk children, and pregnant individuals between 28 and 36 weeks, as well as all adults over 75 and high-risk seniors between 60 and 74. Nearly all of Lucknow's wastewater treatment capacity has been accounted for, prompting the township of Huron-Kinloss to examine potential upgrades. A report indicates the system is currently operating at about 80% capacity. However, that figure increases to 99% when capacity reserved for future development and available infill lots is included. Municipal staff are now studying whether additional treatment capacity can be made available within the existing wastewater lagoons. A longer-term option could involve constructing a mechanical wastewater treatment plant to accommodate future growth. For the next 3 weeks, provincial police are running a road safety campaign aimed at unsafe commercial vehicles. Project Safe Haul will include a highly visible police presence and coordinated inspections. OPP will be checking tractor trailers for defects involving brakes, tires, steering components, and cargo securement. Police will also be checking driver compliance and will remove unsafe vehicles from service. The campaign runs until November 1st. Partly sunny with possible showers and thunderstorms this afternoon, gusty west winds. Tonight, partly cloudy, possible drizzle, fog patches developing. Gusty west winds continue with a low of 13. Mainly cloudy tomorrow with the chance of drizzle in the morning. The fog will dissipate and a high of 14. Currently, it's 21 degrees. 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
5: Partly sunny this afternoon with the chance of late day showers or thunderstorms and gusty west winds. For tonight, partly cloudy with the chance of showers or drizzle. Fog patches developing, west winds continue, gusting to 50 and a low of 13. For tomorrow, mainly cloudy, chance of showers or drizzle in the morning. The fog patches will clear out in the morning, high near 14. Cloudy Wednesday night with the low down to 3 degrees. On Thursday, cloudy with a high of 14.
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1: 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The township of Huron-Kinloss is looking at future wastewater upgrades in Lucknow, where nearly all of the community's available treatment capacity has already been accounted for. Our Adam Bell explains.
2: A report presented to the township shows the wastewater system is operating at approximately 80% capacity based on existing connections, but that figure climbs to 99% when capacity reserved for future developments and available infill lots is included. Municipal staff are now studying the existing wastewater lagoons to determine whether additional treatment capacity can be made available. One longer-term possibility is the construction of a mechanical wastewater treatment plant.
1: However, the township says that no wastewater expansion or construction decisions have been made. Great Bruce, OBP have arrested and charged a Cambridge man following an investigation into a farm stand theft in Grey Highlands. According to police, on October 1st at 6:17 p.m., officers were told a theft had occurred from a farm stand on Grey Road 13 near Raglan Street. Following an investigation, police arrested a 52-year-old Cambridge man October 8th and charged him with theft under $5,000. With COVID-19, flu, and other respiratory viruses actively circulating, local health officials are sharing simple steps to keep viruses from spreading. Here in Perth, Public Health reminds residents to wash hands frequently, disinfect high-touch surfaces, and improve indoor air ventilation by opening windows when possible. If you do fall ill, health officials say you should stay home until your symptoms have been improving for at least 24 hours or 48 hours if experiencing vomiting or diarrhea. And you no longer have a fever. In the forecast, partly sunny this afternoon with gusty west winds and possible showers or thunderstorms. Partly cloudy tonight, chance of drizzle. Fog patches developing and a low of 13. Mainly cloudy tomorrow with the chance of drizzle in the morning, but the fog patches will dissipate and a high of 14. Right now, it's 24 degrees. For more, go to cknxnewstoday.ca.
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4: Partly sunny this afternoon with the chance of late day showers or thunderstorms and gusty west winds. For tonight, partly cloudy with the chance of showers or drizzle. Fog patches developing, west winds continue, gusting to 50 and a low of 13. For tomorrow, mainly cloudy, chance of showers or drizzle in the morning. The fog patches will clear out in the morning, high near 14. Cloudy Wednesday night with the low down to 3 degrees. On Thursday, cloudy with a high of 14.
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1: 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Here on Perth Public Health is warning residents that respiratory illness season is officially underway. Health officials report there have already been 5 respiratory illness outbreaks in local long-term care homes since late August. Medical Officer of Health Dr. Miriam Clausen says staying up to date on eligible vaccines is the best way to avoid and minimize severe illness. Free flu and COVID-19 vaccines are currently available for high-risk groups, including seniors aged 65 and up. The general public, anyone 6 months and older, will be able to get their free flu and COVID-19 shots at local pharmacies and doctor's offices starting October 26th. The town of Minto is prepping to host 2 Halloween events in Clifford and Harrison this month. Starts October 17th with the Clifford Halloween Harvest. This year, the town of Minto is adding a scarecrow making contest to the slate that also includes pumpkin carving and haunted house decorating contests. Prizes will also be offered for the best costume at the event. Activities include a glow party, free balloons from Chuckles, Crafts and Games at Clifford Rotary Celebration Square, and dropping cookie decoration at Clifford Arena. All events will take place from 5 to 8 p.m. Following that, the Halloween Haunt will return to Harrison, which is held on the Friday before Halloween every year. This year, the event falls on October 30th and will focus on a costume parade, and trick-or-treating will take place along the downtown sidewalks. Volunteers will be helping guide participants through the event, which runs from 6 to 8 p.m. Partly sunny with possible showers and thunderstorms this afternoon. Gusty west winds. Tonight, partly cloudy, possible drizzle. Fog patches developing. Gusty west winds continue with a low of 13. Mainly cloudy tomorrow with the chance of drizzle in the morning. The fog will dissipate and a high of 14. Right now, it's 24 degrees. For more, go to cknxnewstoday.ca.
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1: Hi, it's Cordell with your entertainment news. Jessica Chastain's Other Mommy was number one at the box office on the weekend. A trailer's out for the new Miami Vice with Austin Butler and Michael B. Jordan playing the 80s TV characters. Bryan Cranston paid tribute to R.J. Mitty, who played his son on Breaking Bad. Mitty passed away on the weekend at the age of 34. Cranston said they talked about getting together for lunch just a couple of weeks ago. Tobey Maguire just officiated his ex-wife's wedding to her new husband. She and Tobey divorced just a month ago. Pretty Little Liars star Keegan Allen was bloodied and robbed by muggers on the weekend. Actress Selma Blair has been arrested after trying to open the door of an airplane mid-flight and for allegedly biting members of the crew in her confused state. Zach Bryan releasing an album with Lana Del Rey on Friday, and Miranda Lambert is streaming an entire concert on Amazon now. Ella Langley, who canceled a concert the other day over a bomb threat, says she was not impressed with comments that Riley Green made on The Voice. Some of her fans felt like Riley was taking credit for her success.
2: There's a girl reminded me a lot of y'all. I took her on tour with me. Her name's Ella Langley. She's doing pretty well.
3: Yeah, when that man took credit, pretty typical.
1: Meanwhile, Riley Green says he's running his own social accounts after trying to let someone else run it for a day. He was not impressed with their punctuation.
2: My fans know I don't know what a semicolon is. I still don't know what it does.
1: And finally, Riley's recorded the song with NFL great Peyton Manning.

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6: Partly sunny this afternoon with the chance of late day showers or thunderstorms and gusty west winds. For tonight, partly cloudy with the chance of showers or drizzle. Fog patches developing, west winds continue, gusting to 50 and a low of 13. For tomorrow, mainly cloudy, chance of showers or drizzle in the morning. The fog patches will clear out in the morning, high near 14. Cloudy Wednesday night with the low down to 3 degrees. On Thursday, cloudy with a high of 14.
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0: Earlier today on The Big Breakfast, Mike and Cheryl called another winner in the Big 10K giveaway.
1: So very exciting.
2: Oh.
1: Hello, Stephanie. How are you this morning?
2: I'm doing good.
1: It's Mike and Cheryl calling from Big Country and The Big Breakfast.
2: Really?
1: Just curious if you'd like a little bit of extra cash or not.
2: Oh my gosh. Yeah.
3: Well, Stephanie, we've got some great news. You are the latest winner in the Big 10K giveaway.
2: Are you serious?
1: Hey, Steph.
2: Yeah?
1: Can we have a loan?
2: No, sorry, I actually need it.
1: Stephanie, you're a winner.
2: Oh my gosh, thank you so much.
1: So,
2: I'm like shaking.
0: Earlier today on The Big Breakfast, Mike and Cheryl called another winner in the Big 10K giveaway.
1: So very exciting.
2: Oh.
1: Hello, Stephanie. How are you this morning?
2: I'm doing good.
1: It's Mike and Cheryl calling from Big Country and The Big Breakfast.
2: Really?
1: Just curious if you'd like a little bit of extra cash or not.
2: Oh my gosh. Yeah.
3: Well, Stephanie, we've got some great news. You are the latest winner in the Big 10K giveaway.
2: Are you serious?
1: Hey, Steph.
2: Yeah?
1: Can we have a loan?
2: No, sorry, I actually need it.
1: Stephanie, you're a winner.
2: Oh my gosh, thank you so much.
1: So,
2: I'm like shaking.
1: That's what we like to hear. As long as it's not a medical emergency.
2: No, I'm good. It's going to be for my kids for Christmas. The kids want a desk. They want a new PlayStation controller. They want a couple of other things. Jakey wants some Lego.
1: Okay, so they have lots of wants and expensive wants.
2: Yes, for sure.
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1: 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Highway 21 is closed in both directions in Kincardine at Highway 9 due to a collision. Dozens of Canadian scientists have joined an international group calling for more containment measures for AI. Ryan Drury has more from the Canadian Press.
2: Multiple organizations have disclosed high-profile security failures. Their AI models bypassed insufficiently sandboxed environments to compromise the systems of external organizations, the scientists say in an open letter. That letter, which was released earlier today, says that unless immediate changes are made to how AI is developed and deployed, such incidents will continue to occur and future incidents will be far more damaging to our exposed critical infrastructure. The scientists say there's a need for more research on AI safety as well as emphasis on containment technologies and procedures.
1: The group is calling for the creation of an international body to standardize best practices. Local residents are being encouraged to check their eligibility for free RSV immunizations as respiratory viruses begin to spread across Huron and Perth counties. Huron Perth Public Health notes that publicly funded RSV protection is now available for infants, high-risk children, and pregnant individuals between 28 and 36 weeks, as well as all adults over 75 and high-risk seniors between 60 and 74. RSV vaccines are not offered at retail pharmacies. Nearly all of Lucknow's wastewater treatment capacity has been accounted for, prompting the township of Huron-Kinloss to examine potential upgrades. A report indicates the system is currently operating at about 80% capacity. However, that figure increases to 99% when capacity reserved for future development and available infill lots is included. Municipal staff are now studying whether additional treatment capacity can be made available within the existing wastewater lagoons. A longer-term option could involve constructing a mechanical wastewater treatment plant to accommodate future growth. A once unused piece of land in downtown Chesley has been given new life as a community gathering space. The municipality of Erin Eldersley has officially highlighted a new downtown pocket park. Upgrades to the triangle-shaped parkette include new market lighting, supported by funding from the Spruce the Bruce grant program and the vision of the local Chesley Community Working Group. For the next 3 weeks, provincial police are running a road safety campaign aimed at unsafe commercial vehicles. Project Safe Haul will include a highly visible police presence and coordinated inspections. OPP will be checking tractor trailers for defects involving brakes, tires, steering components, and cargo securement. Police will also be checking driver compliance and will remove unsafe vehicles from service. The campaign runs until November 1st. For more, go to cknxnewstoday.ca.
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4: Anthony Stolarz will be between the pipes for the Maple Leafs tonight. They're on the road against the Utah Mammoth. 9 o'clock puck drop. Hear the action live on AM 920 CKNX. The defending Stanley Cup champion Carolina Hurricanes say captain Jordan Staal will miss up to 2 months with a torn calf muscle. He reportedly suffered the injury while warming up for Sunday's game against the Flyers. ALCS continues tonight in Tampa, Florida. The Rays trail the Cleveland Guardians 1-0. First pitch for Game 2 is at 8. And the LA Rams have released kicker Harrison Mevis after a series of miscues in Monday's loss against the Bills. Rams have signed Blake Group off the Jets practice squad to take his place. For CKNX Sports, I'm Adam Bell.
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1: Overnight, partly cloudy with the chance of showers or drizzle. Fog patches will develop overnight with west winds gusting to 50 and a low of 13. Mainly cloudy for tomorrow with the chance of drizzle or showers in the morning. The fog should clear out in the morning. Northwest winds and a high of 14. Cloudy for Wednesday night, low dropping to plus 3. For Thursday, cloudy with a high of 14. And on Friday, some showers and a high of 12. Currently, it's 23 degrees.
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1: Time to smile, time to feel good. 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
2: Hi, it's Cordell with your feel-good stories of the day. Well, a crazy moment for a 22-year-old co-pilot the other day who showed up at the airport and discovered the captain assigned to that flight was her dad, her inspiration for becoming a pilot in the first place. Not only that, but her mom was the assigned flight attendant. Her mom and dad actually met on a flight more than two decades earlier, so the coincidental scheduling for all three turned into a full circle moment for all of them. When Peyton O'Bear was a toddler, she was going through some serious health issues, but somebody gave her a teddy bear to help her through, and it meant the world to her. In fact, years later, when she was 8 years of age, she decided to have a lemonade stand to raise money to buy toys for other sick kids. Well, Peyton is now 16, and that little lemonade stand has blossomed into a full-fledged charity that's raised over $5 million in donations in the 8 years that she started it, and it all started with a teddy bear. A man proposed to his girlfriend with a mariachi band in a public park in California recently. As friends shot video, passerby started making racist comments, telling them to go back to Mexico, ruining their special moment. But the video went viral and was seen by the owner of a bridal shop, who reached out to Haley, the bride-to-be, and offered her a free dress.
3: This gives me faith that there's kind people out there.
4: I wanted to show her that there's kindness in this world.
2: And an 18-year-old named Jordan Hope felt God speak to him when he saw an elderly man struggling to cross the street with shoes that were falling apart. So he got out of his car, helped him across the street into the pharmacy, and then took him out for lunch before driving him home. He learned the 80-year-old man had been a widow for 2 weeks, and now Jordan says he calls him every day to check on him.
5: Just being kind to someone can go a long way, because you never know what they're going through.
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10: Overnight, partly cloudy with the chance of showers or drizzle. Fog patches will develop overnight with west winds gusting to 50 and a low of 13. Mainly cloudy for tomorrow with the chance of drizzle or showers in the morning. The fog should clear out in the morning. Northwest winds and a high of 14. Cloudy for Wednesday night, low dropping to plus 3. For Thursday, cloudy with a high of 14. And on Friday, some showers and a high of 12.
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0: It's the big drive home. Hi there, it's Cordell. What is something that you know in your heart of hearts is not a big deal, but yet it still really annoys you? It still really gets to you. And when it happens, you can feel the anger just fuming up inside of you. Mike and Cheryl talking about it earlier today on The Big Breakfast.
1: For me, it's slow walkers, especially the ones that seem to be oblivious that maybe they are blocking the way. This is really an issue for me at the grocery store. Do you not have situational awareness that you are blocking the entire aisle and there are now five people standing behind you trying to get by?
2: 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Now I get it.
1: I don't do that, guys.
2: I love my kids to death, but we have a dishwasher.
1: Mm-hmm.
2: You wouldn't know we have a dishwasher.
1: They just put them in the sink and walk away?
2: No, they don't even put them in the sink. They're right in the living room or, you know,
1: in the bedroom.
2: We're trying to not even have them eat anything in the bedroom. But yes, that's also a case. Secondary one would be not turning off a light in the bathroom.
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2: Oh, yeah. 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
1: Yeah, they empty it and then they just set the other one on top. You took one step, but you couldn't take the second step to complete the task.
2: Like, what daily small annoyance makes you just furious?
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1: 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The Township of Huron-Kinloss is looking at future wastewater upgrades in Lucknow, where nearly all of the community's available treatment capacity has already been accounted for. Our Adam Bell explains.
2: A report presented to the township shows the wastewater system is operating at approximately 80% capacity based on existing connections, but that figure climbs to 99% when capacity reserved for future developments and available infill lots is included. Municipal staff are now studying the existing wastewater lagoons to determine whether additional treatment capacity can be made available. One longer-term possibility is the construction of a mechanical wastewater treatment plant.
1: However, the township says that no wastewater expansion or construction decisions have been made. Grape Russo BP have arrested and charged a Cambridge man following an investigation into a farm stand theft in Grey Highlands. According to police, on October 1st at 6:17 p.m., officers were told a theft had occurred from a farm stand on Grey Road 13 near Ragland Street. Following an investigation, police arrested a 52-year-old Cambridge man October 8th and charged him with theft under $5,000. With COVID-19, flu, and other respiratory viruses actively circulating, local health officials are sharing simple steps to keep viruses from spreading. Here on Perth Public Health reminds residents to wash hands frequently, disinfect high-touch surfaces, and improve indoor air ventilation by opening windows when possible. If you do fall ill, health officials say you should stay home until your symptoms have been improving for at least 24 hours or 48 hours if experiencing vomiting or diarrhea, and you no longer have a fever. According to a report from the Globe and Mail, Canadian support for more formal ties with the European Union appears to be growing. Our Ryan Drury explains findings from a new poll.
3: Nearly 8 in 10 respondents were supportive or somewhat supportive of Canada becoming an associate member of the EU so long as the agreement increased cooperation on trade and defense but stopped short of full membership. The poll, which surveyed 1,057 Canadians, was conducted for the Globe and Mail by Nanos Research in late September. It suggests a slight uptick from earlier figures released in April, which showed 3 in 5 Canadians supported the country gaining full membership in the EU.
1: The idea of an associate membership for Canada was raised by the president of the European Commission back in mid-September. And the CKNX News Today question of the day, powered by Walkerton Toyota, asks, do you support Canada becoming a potential associate member? So far, nearly 70% say yes. To answer and for more news, go to CKNXNewsToday.ca.
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2: Toronto Maple Leafs looking to build off a big win over Colorado on Saturday night as they complete a 3-game road trip in Utah. Anthony Stolarz, the starting goaltender for the Buds. 9 o'clock puck drop on AM 920 CKNX. Carolina Hurricanes confirm Jordan Staal will miss 1 to 2 months with a tear in his calf. The Canes captain suffered the injury while warming up for Sunday's game against Philly. American League Championship Series, Cleveland Guardians carry a 1-0 lead into Game 2 against the Tampa Bay Rays at 8. And Toronto Argonauts quarterback Chad Kelly has been a full participant in practice for 2 straight days, and he's on track to return Friday against Ottawa. The Argos have already locked up second place in the East Division and will host a semifinal on October 31st. For CKNX Sports, I'm Adam Bell.
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1: Overnight, partly cloudy with the chance of showers or drizzle. Fog patches will develop overnight with west winds gusting to 50 and a low of 13. Mainly cloudy for tomorrow with the chance of drizzle or showers in the morning. The fog should clear out in the morning. Northwest winds and a high of 14. Cloudy for Wednesday night, low dropping to plus 3. For Thursday, cloudy with a high of 14. And on Friday, some showers and a high of 12. Currently, it's 23 degrees.
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0: 98. Wheat futures, December down 4 at 668. March down 4 at 682. From Hensel District Co-op, 2026 crop corn down a quarter at 622. 2027 crop corn down a half at 626. 2026 crop soybeans down 4 at 1693. 2027 crop soybeans down 3 at 1627. 2026 soft white winter wheat down 3 at 799. 2027 soft white winter wheat down 3 at 832. 2026 soft red winter wheat down 3 at 799. 2027 soft red winter wheat down 3 at 832.
1: This is the Beef Farmers of Ontario Market Information Report for Tuesday, October 13th. The Ontario Rail Grade Market is trading at 505 per hundredweight delivered with delivery for the week of October 24th. At Brussels Livestock today, there were 75 fed steers and heifers and 175 cows on offer. Fed cattle sold steady with a light run following the holidays. Choice fed cattle range from 295 to 313 with a top of 356. Second cut cattle from 275 to 294. Aged to medium fed cattle from 250 to 290. Holstein steers and heifers range from 225 to 266.50. Cows traded easier. Good beef cows ranging from 180 to 200 with a top of 270. Good Holstein cows from 170 to 183.50 with a top of 230. Medium Holsteins from 155 to 165, and bulls traded from 230.50 to 282.50. At Ontario Livestock Exchange today, there are 118 fed cows sold on good demand. Fed cows range from 157 to 185 with a top of 262.50. There were 242 veal sold under pressure. Beef calves range from 375 to 385, and good Holsteins from 360 to 395 with a top of 402.50. Medium Holsteins traded from 330 to 360, plain Holsteins from 275 to 320, and heavy Holsteins from 300 to 340. At Katy Livestock Market today, there were 984 stockers and feeder cattle sold fully steady. There were 14 cull cows and bulls, and they also traded steady. Cows range from 80 to 192.50, and bulls traded from 271 to 290. The Alberta cash trade last week saw light trade develop with weighted average steer and heifer prices. Goes in the week around 297 per hundredweight, 50 cents higher than the previous week. Fed prices have been holding in the mid to upper 290s per hundredweight for the past 3 weeks. In the U.S., cash cattle trade saw a stronger price tone noted from Thursday to Friday. Draft sales in Iowa and Nebraska ranged from 345 to 350 per hundredweight, steady with the previous week. Live sales in the north started out at 218 per hundredweight. However, by the end of the week, sales were at 223 per hundredweight. Sales in Texas and Kansas were at 226, fully steady. Packers in the south were still looking for cattle on Saturday. Final quotes on the Chicago Mercantile Exchange on Tuesday, October 13th. Live cattle futures for October settled at 224.62, down 12. December settled at 226.37, down 22. February settled at 228.57, down 100. April settled at 229.92, down 100. June settled at 224.57, down 92. The August contract settled at 221.02, down 77. Feeder cattle futures for October settled at 343.07, down 40. The November contract settled at 341.02, down 7. The December Canadian dollar closed today at 70.55, up 33 basis points from Monday's close. This is Dallas Roger with the Beef Farmers of Ontario Market Information Report, signing off from CanFac.
0: Ontario Pork reports the U.S. CME price as $76.03 U.S. That's down $2.79. 100% full winter price, $203.24. That's down $7.05. That is the Blackburn Ag Media Farm Market Report.
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0: Earlier today on The Big Breakfast, Mike and Cheryl called another winner in the Big 10K giveaway.
1: So very exciting.
2: Oh.
1: Hello, Stephanie. How are you this morning?
2: I'm doing good.
1: It's Mike and Cheryl calling from Big Country and The Big Breakfast.
2: Really?
1: Just curious if you'd like a little bit of extra cash or not.
2: Oh my gosh. Yeah.
3: Well, Stephanie, we've got some great news. You are the latest winner in the Big 10K giveaway.
2: Are you serious?
1: Hey, Steph.
2: Yeah?
1: Can we have a loan?
2: No, sorry, I actually need it.
1: Stephanie, you're a winner.
2: Oh my gosh, thank you so much.
1: So,
2: I'm like shaking.
0: Earlier today on The Big Breakfast, Mike and Cheryl called another winner in the Big 10K giveaway.
1: So very exciting.
2: Oh.
1: Hello, Stephanie. How are you this morning?
2: I'm doing good.
1: It's Mike and Cheryl calling from Big Country and The Big Breakfast.
2: Really?
1: Just curious if you'd like a little bit of extra cash or not.
2: Oh my gosh. Yeah.
3: Well, Stephanie, we've got some great news. You are the latest winner in the Big 10K giveaway.
2: Are you serious?
1: Hey, Steph.
2: Yeah?
1: Can we have a loan?
2: No, sorry, I actually need it.
1: Stephanie, you're a winner.
2: Oh my gosh, thank you so much.
1: So,
2: I'm like shaking.
1: That's what we like to hear. As long as it's not a medical emergency.
2: No, I'm good. It's going to be for my kids for Christmas. The kids want a desk, they want a new PlayStation controller, they want a couple of other things. Jakey wants some Lego.
1: Okay, so they have lots of wants and expensive wants.
2: Yes, for sure.
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8: Overnight, partly cloudy with the chance of showers or drizzle. Fog patches will develop overnight with west winds gusting to 50 and a low of 13. Mainly cloudy for tomorrow with the chance of drizzle or showers in the morning. The fog should clear out in the morning. Northwest winds and a high of 14. Cloudy for Wednesday night, low dropping to plus 3. For Thursday, cloudy with a high of 14. And on Friday, some showers and a high of 12.
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0: It's the Big Drive Home. Hi there, it's Cordell. You know, the unemployment rate is in the news all the time. Job losses and a lot of people out there looking for fewer jobs, which means you got to do things to kind of stand out among the masses, right? Have you ever done anything really crazy to get noticed or to get hired for a job? And if you're somebody who hires people, what's the craziest thing you've seen someone do with a resume or a CV or just to try to get hired? There's a guy who's gone viral because he wasn't getting very many responses to his resumes. He thinks maybe because he just didn't have enough experience. So he found a way around that. He started only printing up about a fifth of the resume. So there's about 20% of the resume at the very top, and then it looks like the printer just stopped, and lots of blank space below it. And right in the middle of that is, hire me to unlock my full potential. And he says the reason he started doing this, which by the way has been tremendously successful for him, says he's getting more interviews than ever before, is because sometimes you just have to get in the door and then you try to sell yourself once you're in there. So again, I want to know, what's the craziest or most unusual thing you've ever done or seen, if you hire people, someone do with a resume or CV or in any other regard when it comes to trying to land a job? Shoot me a text or give me a call. I'd love to hear from you here on our studio line. It's the Big Drive Home.
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1: 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The Township of Huron-Kinloss is looking at future wastewater upgrades in Lucknow, where nearly all of the community's available treatment capacity has already been accounted for. Our Adam Bell explains.
2: A report presented to the township shows the wastewater system is operating at approximately 80% capacity based on existing connections, but that figure climbs to 99% when capacity reserved for future developments and available infill lots is included. Municipal staff are now studying the existing wastewater lagoons to determine whether additional treatment capacity can be made available. One longer-term possibility is the construction of a mechanical wastewater treatment plant.
1: However, the township says that no wastewater expansion or construction decisions have been made. Grape Russo BP have arrested and charged a Cambridge man following an investigation into a farm stand theft in Grey Highlands. According to police, on October 1st at 6:17 p.m., officers were told a theft had occurred from a farm stand on Grey Road 13 near Ragland Street. Following an investigation, police arrested a 52-year-old Cambridge man October 8th and charged him with theft under $5,000. With COVID-19, flu, and other respiratory viruses actively circulating, local health officials are sharing simple steps to keep viruses from spreading. Here on Perth Public Health reminds residents to wash hands frequently, disinfect high-touch surfaces, and improve indoor air ventilation by opening windows when possible. If you do fall ill, health officials say you should stay home until your symptoms have been improving for at least 24 hours or 48 hours if experiencing vomiting or diarrhea, and you no longer have a fever. According to a report from the Globe and Mail, Canadian support for more formal ties with the European Union appears to be growing. Our Ryan Drury explains findings from a new poll.
3: Nearly 8 in 10 respondents were supportive or somewhat supportive of Canada becoming an associate member of the EU so long as the agreement increased cooperation on trade and defense but stopped short of full membership. The poll, which surveyed 1,057 Canadians, was conducted for the Globe and Mail by Nanos Research in late September. It suggests a slight uptick from earlier figures released in April, which showed 3 in 5 Canadians supported the country gaining full membership in the EU.
1: The idea of an associate membership for Canada was raised by the president of the European Commission back in mid-September. And the CKNX News Today question of the day, powered by Walkerton Toyota, asks, do you support Canada becoming a potential associate member? So far, nearly 70% say yes. To answer and for more news, go to CKNXNewsToday.ca.
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2: Toronto Maple Leafs looking to build off a big win over Colorado on Saturday night as they complete a 3-game road trip in Utah. Anthony Stolarz, the starting goaltender for the Buds. 9 o'clock puck drop on AM 920 CKNX. Carolina Hurricanes confirm Jordan Staal will miss 1 to 2 months with a tear in his calf. The Canes captain suffered the injury while warming up for Sunday's game against Philly. American League Championship Series, Cleveland Guardians carry a 1-0 lead into Game 2 against the Tampa Bay Rays at 8. And Toronto Argonauts quarterback Chad Kelly has been a full participant in practice for 2 straight days, and he's on track to return Friday against Ottawa. The Argos have already locked up 2nd place in the East Division and will host a semifinal on October 31st. For CKNX Sports, I'm Adam Bell.
1: Overnight, partly cloudy with the chance of showers or drizzle. Fog patches will develop overnight with west winds gusting to 50 and a low of 13. Mainly cloudy for tomorrow with the chance of drizzle or showers in the morning. The fog should clear out in the morning. Northwest winds and a high of 14. Cloudy for Wednesday night, low dropping to plus 3. For Thursday, cloudy with a high of 14. And on Friday, some showers and a high of 12. Currently, it's 23 degrees.
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1: Hi, it's Cordell with your entertainment news. Jessica Chastain's Other Mommy was number one at the box office on the weekend. A trailer's out for the new Miami Vice, with Austin Butler and Michael B. Jordan playing the 80s TV characters. Bryan Cranston paid tribute to R.J. Mitty, who played his son on Breaking Bad. Mitty passed away on the weekend at the age of 34. Cranston said they talked about getting together for lunch just a couple of weeks ago. Tobey Maguire just officiated his ex-wife's wedding to her new husband. She and Tobey divorced just a month ago. Pretty Little Liars star Keegan Allen was bloodied and robbed by muggers on the weekend. Actress Selma Blair has been arrested after trying to open the door of an airplane mid-flight and for allegedly biting members of the crew in her confused state. Zach Bryan releasing an album with Lana Del Rey on Friday, and Miranda Lambert is streaming an entire concert on Amazon now. Ella Langley, who canceled a concert the other day over a bomb threat, says she was not impressed with comments that Riley Green made on The Voice. Some of her fans felt like Riley was taking credit for her success.
2: There's a girl reminded me a lot of y'all. I took her on tour with me. Her name's Ella Langley. She's doing pretty well.
3: Yeah, when that man took credit, pretty typical.
1: Meanwhile, Riley Green says he's running his own social accounts after trying to let someone else run it for a day. He was not impressed with their punctuation.
4: My fans know I don't know what a semicolon is. I still don't know what it does.
1: And finally, Riley's recorded the song with NFL great Peyton Manning.

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3: Overnight, partly cloudy with the chance of showers or drizzle. Fog patches will develop overnight with west winds gusting to 50 and a low of 13. Mainly cloudy for tomorrow with the chance of drizzle or showers in the morning. The fog should clear out in the morning. Northwest winds and a high of 14. Cloudy for Wednesday night, low dropping to plus 3. For Thursday, cloudy with a high of 14. And on Friday, some showers and a high of 12.
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4: Overnight, partly cloudy with the chance of showers or drizzle. Fog patches will develop overnight with west winds gusting to 50 and a low of 13. Mainly cloudy for tomorrow with the chance of drizzle or showers in the morning. The fog should clear out in the morning. Northwest winds and a high of 14. Cloudy for Wednesday night, low dropping to plus 3. For Thursday, cloudy with a high of 14. And on Friday, some showers and a high of 12.
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